0: According to the Sea Health Statistics, Malaysia is one of the highest countries with obesity at a rate of 19.7%. Obesity can lead to multiple health complications, such as cardiovascular diseases and low metabolism. Make sure to exercise regularly and control what you eat. 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
1: Majlis Sambutan Maulidur Rasul peringkat negeri Johor tahun 2026 Masihi bersamaan 1448 Hijrah yang bertemakan Maju Johor Dihayati, Umah Diberkati yang akan diadakan pada 25 Ogos 2026 hari Selasa mulai jam 6.30 pagi bertempat di Masjid Sultan Ismail Batu Pahat, Johor. 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
0: An-Nur, Cahaya Inspirasimu.

The road is a commodity and a public space where everyone uses. Make sure to drive carefully so that accidents don't happen. Make sure to always use your blinkers and make sure there are no vehicles to use when switching lanes. Remember, use your blinkers, make sure there are no vehicles behind, and slowly change lanes. We at Radio An-Nur are advocates for road safety. Radio An-Nur, cahaya inspirasimu.